mundane, a masterpiece. 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
2: No matter what, no matter what, you're

And this town's lost its faith. Our colors will fade eventually. So if our time is running out, day after day, we'll make the mundane a masterpiece. Oh my, my, oh my, my love. I take one look at you, you're taking me out.

Just a little ironic, don't you think? A little too ironic. And yeah, I really do think it's like rain. Life. And isn't it